0: sommer på Metro.
1: God sommer. 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

0: Kaido og hennes Sand in My Shoes på Radio Metro, Metro Helg denne 7. juni. Det John Mayer og ABBA som klare på spilleren etter Benson Boone. Her In the Stars.
1: 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I used to meet you down on Woods Creek Road. You did your hair up like you were famous.

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